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I don't mind if you say yes or no, I don't mind at all. I don't care if you live or die, couldn't care less if you laugh or cry. I don't mind if you crash or fly.

singing and dancing in the rain. Sheila and the Black Devotion, 1977. En 10 jaar eerder hadden we de Velvet Underground. And I'll Be Your Mirror.

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1: 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Showtime.

Headaches pass, heartaches never do. They hang around and wait for someone new. Someone naive enough to believe this time it's for real. Breakups hurt time and time again. There's just no way of getting used to them.

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And when I walked away, the kids were cheering. And though I grinned, deep inside I was hurting. But not nearly as much as I'd hurt him. He stood up, his glasses broken, and his face was red.